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10: Buzzed, busted, and broke. 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

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And in 5 little seconds, her 5 little fingers told me all that I wanted to know.

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day, Potts Farm was a place to go. 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

it's okay, but I know it's not, so you don't have to say that you understand, 'cause I know you don't, and neither do I, and that don't mean that I won't try every day to show you the truth. Most people don't.

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0: We have an extremely quiet weather pattern coming our way for a lot of the week. Our next very low wind chance for rain trying to sneak in on Friday. Plenty of sunshine today. This Columbus Day holiday, the high mid to upper 80s. Clear for the overnight hours, our low 70s. We've got mid to upper 80s moving in Tuesday, Wednesday, Thursday too with some sun. Slight chance for rain on Friday, the high 85. I'm meteorologist Jennifer Naramore on 95.3 KQKI.
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1: 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But we've got your refund in the form of hit after hit. 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
3: In your local news, marching bands from Morgan City, Patterson, and Berwick High Schools are scheduled to compete in the 2026 Louisiana Music Educators Association State Marching Championships November 9th through 11th at Our Lady of Lourdes Stadium on the University of Louisiana at Lafayette campus. Morgan City High School will compete in Class 3C on Monday, November 9th with this performance scheduled for 5:15 p.m. Assumption High School will follow at 5:30 p.m. Awards for the division are scheduled for 7:30 p.m. Patterson and Berwick High Schools will take the field Tuesday, November 10th in Class 2C. Patterson's performance is scheduled for 11:30 a.m. followed by Berwick at noon. Class 2C awards will be presented at 12:30 p.m. Several other area schools are also scheduled to participate. South Terrebonne and Edie White Catholic High Schools will perform Monday in Class 3C at 4 p.m. and 6:15 p.m. respectively. Tuesday's lineup includes Vanderbilt Catholic High School at 9 a.m. in Class 2C, along with Terrebonne High School at 5:15 p.m. and Central Lafourche High School at 7:30 p.m. in Class 5C. The championships conclude Wednesday, November 11th, with Class 4C performances. Area participants include New Iberia Senior High School at 11 a.m., Thibodeau High School at 1 p.m., South Lafourche High School at 1:30 p.m., and H.L. Bourgeois High School at 2:15 p.m. Awards scheduled for 3:30 p.m. The three-day schedule features Classes 1C and 3C on Monday, Classes 2C, 1T/2C, and 5C on Tuesday, with Class 4C on Wednesday. Well, Lafayette man was arrested Friday morning after a police pursuit through New Iberia ended when sheriff's deputies used spike strips to disable his vehicle. 55-year-old Joseph Carpenter faces multiple charges stemming from the incident, according to authorities. New Iberia police responded to the 1200 block of Parkview Drive at approximately 10:51 a.m. after a caller reported someone slumped over in the driver's seat of a suspicious vehicle. As officers approached, they reported seeing a man in the front passenger seat consuming narcotics. Authorities said the driver fled across parking lots and over curbs, prompting a pursuit. During the several-mile chase, Carpenter allegedly crossed into opposing lanes, forced police vehicles off the roadway, and struck a fence. Property damage was reported, but no one was injured. Iberia Parish Sheriff's deputies assisted by deploying spike strips. Carpenter was taken into custody after the vehicle was disabled. He is charged with 4 counts of possession of drug paraphernalia, 2 counts of aggravated assault of a police officer, and 1 count each of aggravated flight from an officer, obstruction of justice, driving under the influence, and improper display of a license plate. For local news all day and updated news, be sure to visit KQKINews.com.
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3: St. Mary Parish Sheriff Gary Driscoll reports the arrest of 43-year-old Larry Humphreys of Delhi, Louisiana, charged with possession of marijuana, possession of drug paraphernalia, and introduction of contraband into a penal institution. Bail set at $10,500. 33-year-old Ryan Lede of Morgan City, arrested on a warrant for failure to appear for simple battery. 29-year-old Caleb Groh of Franklin, arrested on a warrant for failure to appear for theft. Obituaries, 89-year-old Oscar Cole, known as OJ, passed away on Thursday, October 8th. Funeral services will be held this Wednesday at St. Joseph Catholic Church in Centerville during a 1 p.m. Mass of Christian burial, followed by burial in the St. Joseph's Mausoleum. Gathering of family and friends will be held at the church beginning at noon. Arrangements have been entrusted to the care of Ivert's Mortuary of Franklin. 67-year-old Beverly LeGlu Boudreaux, native of Napoleonville, passed away on Thursday, October the 8th. Family requests that a time of visitation and remembrance be observed this morning beginning at 9 a.m. until time of services, which will begin at 11 a.m. at Hargrave Funeral Home. Following the services, Beverly will be laid to rest in the Morgan City Cemetery. Arrangements have been entrusted to Hargrave Funeral Home of Morgan City.
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7: Louisiana Radio Network, I'm Jeff Palermo. Louisiana's congressional candidates have raised $74 million this election cycle. LawPolitics.com publisher Jeremy Alford says that's a record-breaking number, and there are several reasons why it's so high.
8: The total fundraising number is at an all-time high. The out-of-state money is at an all-time high. Also, at a record pace are the loans that candidates are giving themselves to run.
7: Alford says perhaps most striking, almost 80% of that cash is pouring in from outside the state. LSU fell 12 spots to number 22 in the latest AP Top 25 polls, result of their one-point overtime loss to Kentucky. Coach Lane Kiffin says if they executed better, they could have won.
9: You know, this goes on all of us. We had all kinds of chances to close the game out, win the game, and didn't do it, and let people hang around on the road at night in SEC. That's going to happen.
7: LSU will host the 11th-ranked Mississippi State this Saturday at 11 a.m. I'm Jeff Palermo, Louisiana Radio Network News.
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7: The Louisiana Department of Health is sounding the alarm on cyclophene by urging everyone to carry Narcan with them at all times.
11: Cyclophene is a synthetic opioid that's said to be 10 times more potent than fentanyl. Deputy Health Secretary Dr. Pete Krogan says with detections on the rise from coast to coast, he's urging you to carry Narcan with you everywhere you go.
12: The more people that have it, the more lives we can potentially save.
11: Dr. Krogan says obtaining Narcan is easy.
12: 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You can also get it from your local parish health unit or your local governing entity.
11: Krogan says there's data that suggests that Narcan is effective for up to 20 years past its expiration date. I'm Andrew Greenstein.
7: The Tangipahoa Parish Sheriff's Office is investigating the death of a woman who was found deceased along the Tangipahoa River near the Highway 40 bridge. Investigators say the woman who died was an out-of-state transient living in her car, which was parked along the highway. Louisiana Radio Network.
6: We have an extremely quiet weather pattern coming our way for a lot of the week. Our next very low wind chance for rain trying to sneak in on Friday. Plenty of sunshine today. This Columbus Day holiday, the high mid to upper 80s. Clear for the overnight hours, our low 70s. We've got mid to upper 80s moving in Tuesday, Wednesday, Thursday too with some sun. Slight chance for rain on Friday, the high 85. I'm meteorologist Jennifer Naramore on 95.3 KQKI.
13: 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It's 7:38 on your Monday morning. Good morning. Temperature right at 63.
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2: In your local news, marching bands from Morgan City, Patterson, and Berwick High Schools are scheduled to compete in the 2026 Louisiana Music Educators Association State Marching Championships November 9th through 11th at Our Lady of Lourdes Stadium on the University of Louisiana at Lafayette campus. Morgan City High School will compete in Class 3C on Monday, November 9th with this performance scheduled for 5:15 p.m. Assumption High School will follow at 5:30 p.m. Awards for the division are scheduled for 7:30 p.m. Patterson and Berwick High Schools will take the field Tuesday, November 10th in Class 2C. Patterson's performance is scheduled for 11:30 a.m. followed by Berwick at noon. Class 2C awards will be presented at 12:30 p.m. Several other area schools are also scheduled to participate. South Terrebonne and Edie White Catholic High Schools will perform Monday in Class 3C at 4 p.m. and 6:15 p.m. respectively. Tuesday's lineup includes Vanderbilt Catholic High School at 9 a.m. in Class 2C, along with Terrebonne High School at 5:15 p.m. and Central Lafourche High School at 7:30 p.m. in Class 5C. The championships conclude Wednesday, November 11th, with Class 4C performances. Area participants include New Iberia Senior High School at 11 a.m., Thibodeau High School at 1 p.m., South Lafourche High School at 1:30 p.m., and H.L. Bourgeois High School at 2:15 p.m. Awards scheduled for 3:30 p.m. The three-day schedule features classes 1C and 3C on Monday, classes 2C, 1T/2C, and 5C on Tuesday, with Class 4C on Wednesday. Well, Lafayette man was arrested Friday morning after a police pursuit through New Iberia ended when sheriff's deputies used spike strips to disable his vehicle. 55-year-old Joseph Carpenter faces multiple charges stemming from the incident, according to authorities. New Iberia police responded to the 1200 block of Parkview Drive at approximately 10:51 a.m. after a caller reported someone slumped over in the driver's seat of a suspicious vehicle. As officers approached, they reported seeing a man in the front passenger seat consuming narcotics. Authorities said the driver fled across parking lots and over curbs, prompting a pursuit. During the several-mile chase, Carpenter allegedly crossed into opposing lanes, forced police vehicles off the roadway, and struck a fence. Property damage was reported, but no one was injured. Iberia Parish Sheriff's deputies assisted by deploying spike strips. Carpenter was taken into custody after the vehicle was disabled. He is charged with 4 counts of possession of drug paraphernalia, 2 counts of aggravated assault of a police officer, and 1 count each of aggravated flight from an officer, obstruction of justice, driving under the influence, and improper display of a license plate. For local news all day and updated news, be sure to visit KQKINews.com.
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2: St. Mary Parish Sheriff Gary Driscoll reports the arrest of 43-year-old Larry Humphreys of Delhi, Louisiana, charged with possession of marijuana, possession of drug paraphernalia, and introduction of contraband into a penal institution. Bail set at $10,500. 33-year-old Ryan Leday of Morgan City, arrested on a warrant for failure to appear for simple battery. 29-year-old Caleb Groh of Franklin, arrested on a warrant for failure to appear for theft. Obituaries, 89-year-old Oscar Cole, known as OJ, passed away on Thursday, October 8th. Funeral services will be held this Wednesday at St. Joseph Catholic Church in Centerville during a 1 p.m. Mass of Christian burial, followed by burial in the St. Joseph's Mausoleum. Gathering of family and friends will be held at the church beginning at noon. Arrangements have been entrusted to the care of Ivert's Mortuary of Franklin. 67-year-old Beverly LeGlue Boudreau, native of Napoleonville, passed away on Thursday, October the 8th. Family requests that a time of visitation and remembrance be observed this morning beginning at 9 a.m. until time of services, which will begin at 11 a.m. at Hargrave Funeral Home. Following the services, Beverly will be laid to rest in the Morgan City Cemetery. Arrangements have been entrusted to Hargrave Funeral Home of Morgan City.
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4: We have an extremely quiet weather pattern coming our way for a lot of the week. Our next very low wind chance for rain trying to sneak in on Friday. Plenty of sunshine today. This Columbus Day holiday, the high mid to upper 80s. Clear for the overnight hours, our low, low 70s. We've got mid to upper 80s moving in Tuesday, Wednesday, Thursday, too, with some sun. Slight chance for rain on Friday, the high 85. I'm meteorologist Jennifer Naramore on 95.3 KQKI.
2: 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And music from George Strait.

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Some Days Are Diamonds, 95.3 KQKI. Happy Monday, 15 after 8, Wild Horses.

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WKI. 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It's going to happen on Saturday, October the 24th, from 11 until 3 at Pool Dew Sports Bar, Brasher Avenue, Morgan City. 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If you feel like you can help out as well with this fundraiser, local businesses or anybody that can.

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0: Louisiana Radio Network, I'm Jeff Palermo. Campaign donations are mounting as this year's election cycle has raised a record $74 million in Louisiana.
1: There are only 11 other states that have congressional members and candidates pulling in or putting up as much money as the folks in Louisiana.
2: That's LAPolitics.com publisher Jeremy Alford, who says 80% of that $74 million is coming from donors outside of Louisiana.
1: That is an incredible amount of money for folks to put up.
2: And Alford says two open house races is helping to generate this cash. Plus,
1: we also have members of our congressional delegation who are in the leadership who are pulling in some big dollars from outside the state.
2: New campaign finance numbers will come out later this week. I'm Joe Gallinaro.
0: House Speaker Mike Johnson held three campaign events in his district on Saturday. He was asked about the high gas prices. Johnson says President Trump wants to make sure Iran does not have a nuclear weapon, and he also wants to make sure fuel prices are low for Americans. And Johnson believes that they can achieve both of those things very soon. LRN.
3: My name is Keith. I've been with Blue Cross for 15 plus years, and we live in Central. I have a solitary fibrous tumor that I've had three brain surgeries for. You hear somebody has a brain tumor and you have to have surgery, and I think everybody just immediately goes to worst case scenario, and it doesn't have to be that way. My condition is one which could change tomorrow, and I know that, and so we just try to live each day the best we can. To be honest, I don't really know any other way. Having Blue Cross in your corner, it's very comforting. It's not only the peace of mind, but it's the restfulness of knowing that I could focus on myself and getting better and my family. And it allowed you to not have to spend any time worrying about those other things.
4: Louisiana Blue. The right card, the right care.
0: The Saints had nine first downs and just 142 total yards of offense as New Orleans can only muster one scoring drive and a 23-13 loss to the Vikings. Minnesota loves to pressure the opposing quarterback, and Coach Kellen Moore felt like they were prepared.
5: Obviously, the plan wasn't good enough. They did a better job. They got us in too many of those favorable passing situations, and then they were able to take advantage of them. We weren't able to get those done, and obviously, you know, that's on me.
0: The New Orleans falls to 1-4 on the season, and another non-playoff season seems likely. A bowl of gumbo could help cheer up Saints and LSU fans after a tough weekend, and today is National Gumbo Day. Lieutenant Governor Billy Nungesser says the secret to authentic Louisiana gumbo is to use local ingredients.
6: If you're making seafood, the fresh Louisiana seafood, if you're making a chicken and sausage gumbo, using great Louisiana rice.
0: Now we just need some gumbo weather. Louisiana Radio Network.
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1: We have an extremely quiet weather pattern coming our way for a lot of the week. Our next very low wind chance for rain trying to sneak in on Friday. Plenty of sunshine today. This Columbus Day holiday, the high mid to upper 80s. Clear for the overnight hours, our low 70s. We've got mid to upper 80s moving in Tuesday, Wednesday, Thursday too with some sun. Slight chance for rain on Friday, the high 85. I'm meteorologist Jennifer Naramore on 95.3 KQKI.
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1: I have two mini blinds. Size is 32 wide, but I don't know the other one. And I'm asking $10 a piece. I also have a window, 32 by 5. I'm asking 30 for that. I also have a record player built in, like a wooden thing. I'm asking 30 for that. My number is 985-868-6269. 985-868-6269.
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0: And good morning. 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
1: Good morning. I am still hoping to find someone who might have a clue as to who dumped a ginger male tabby cat in Berwick. By the time it wandered up to my property, it was in horrible shape. That was in July. He's now big and beautiful and huge, and I can't help but think that whoever dumped him didn't own him, but maybe they knew somebody who owned him who might be looking for him. He is incredibly affectionate, listens and to commands, responds to commands more like a dog than a cat. If you sit in a rocker, he immediately jumps in your lap like a kitten. Somebody loved this cat. And if they're still alive, if they're not in a nursing home, I would love to find them and return their cat to them. I'm at 385-9927. That's 385-9927. The name is Sally. And as for items for sale, have a king-size wood headboard with the frame to go with it. Just asking $25 for it. It's a really nice headboard as well. Also have some rods and reels. A couple of open faces still available. Other than that, some regular, the closed face type. Definitely cheaper than Wally World. The cornhole boards, the yard game, got two of those boards, $10. And for free, I have a Singer Tiny Serger. If you are a seamstress or someone who sews on a regular basis, you will know what it is. And it needs a foot pedal. Other than that, as far as I know, it works. And it is a Singer, a tiny serger, so it's smaller than the large commercial types. And again, that's 385-9927. Ask for Sally.
0: All right, thank you for calling.

0: 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You're on the radio.
1: Hey, good morning. I have some ash doors that's in mint condition for sale. And I have some 8 by 8 inch by 8 feet long wooden pine beams. Very good shape. I have a AC window unit for sale. I have a bathtub surround and some vanity tops, marble, cultured marble. I have a 6.5 footer and I have a 4 footer in very good shape. If gone real cheap, trying to get rid of it. If anybody's interested, I'm at 985-513-1190. 985-513-1190. Good for rentals and houseboats, camps, or whatever. Thank you.
0: All right. Thank you for calling.

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1: Yes, sir. I still have my 1909 pennies. One is a regular penny, and the other one is a wheat penny. The wheat penny, they only made 33 million of them. My number is 985-579-8749. That's 985-579-8749. You have a blessed day.
0: You too.

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1: 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And my phone number is 337-350-0304. That's 337-350-0304.
0: All right. 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
1: Yeah, ladies, Cody Johnson and horseback. 95.3 KQKI, 940. 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

0: Louisiana Radio Network, I'm Jeff Palermo. Louisiana's congressional candidates have combined to raise $77 million, which is the most ever in the state's history for an election cycle. According to a campaign finance watchdog, Open Secrets, only 11 states have seen their candidates raise more. LawPolitics.com publisher Jeremy Alford says two of the candidates, State Representative Michael Echols and State Senator Blake Miguez, have poured millions of dollars into their own campaigns.
1: You've got to be able to be competitive from day one, and one of the easy ways to do that is to go into your own pockets.
0: The Louisiana Health Department has detected cyclophene in this state, a highly potent synthetic opioid that can be found in counterfeit pills and drug mixtures. Deputy Health Secretary Dr. Pete Krogan says if an overdose is suspected, naloxone can help and multiple doses could be needed. Krogan says if you have naloxone and it's expired, do not throw it away.
2: There's good data out there that this stuff lasts much longer than the expiration date, as long as 20 years.
0: LRN.
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0: Today is National Gumbo Day, and there's no better state to celebrate the occasion than Louisiana.
5: There's so many different ways to cook gumbo. Louisiana does it the best, and we love to share it with the world.
6: And Lieutenant Governor Billy Nungesser will be doing that by having Monroe Chef Corey Barr over at his house to help him showcase the history, technique, and traditions behind one of Louisiana's most iconic dishes. Nungesser says making gumbo brings people together.
5: It's a family tradition. It brings family and friends together to put together a big pot of gumbo.
6: Nungesser says the secret to authentic Louisiana gumbo is to use local ingredients. I'm Cade Voisin.
0: Disappointing overtime loss for LSU on Saturday night in Lexington. Saints lost in a game where they only scored one offensive touchdown. Southeastern Louisiana also had trouble scoring at UTRGV. Tulane blew a fourth quarter lead. So did the Raging Cajuns in their ninth consecutive loss to Louisiana Tech. And Grambling and Southern pulled off huge victories in the SWAC on Saturday. LRN.
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1: We have an extremely quiet weather pattern coming our way for a lot of the week. Our next very low wind chance for rain trying to sneak in on Friday. Plenty of sunshine today. This Columbus Day holiday, the high mid to upper 80s. Clear for the overnight hours, our low 70s. We've got mid to upper 80s moving in Tuesday, Wednesday, Thursday too with some sun. Slight chance for rain on Friday, the high 85. I'm meteorologist Jennifer Naramore on 95.3 KQKI.
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Little country girl, Brooks and Dunn, Joe Diffie for that. Right now, here is the very latest from Chris Young.

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2: In your local news, marching bands from Morgan City, Patterson, and Berwick High Schools are scheduled to compete in the 2026 Louisiana Music Educators Association State Marching Championships November 9th through 11th at Our Lady of Lourdes Stadium on the University of Louisiana at Lafayette campus. Morgan City High School will compete in Class 3C on Monday, November 9th with this performance scheduled for 5:15 p.m. Assumption High School will follow at 5:30 p.m. Awards for the division are scheduled for 7:30 p.m. Patterson and Berwick High Schools will take the field Tuesday, November 10th in Class 2C. Patterson's performance is scheduled for 11:30 a.m. followed by Berwick at noon. Class 2C awards will be presented at 12:30 p.m. Several other area schools are also scheduled to participate. South Terrebonne and Edie White Catholic High Schools will perform Monday in Class 3C at 4 p.m. and 6:15 p.m. respectively. Tuesday's lineup includes Vanderbilt Catholic High School at 9 a.m. in Class 2C, along with Terrebonne High School at 5:15 p.m. and Central Lafourche High School at 7:30 p.m. in Class 5C. The championships conclude Wednesday, November 11th, with Class 4C performances. Area participants include New Iberia Senior High School at 11 a.m., Thibodeau High School at 1 p.m., South Lafourche High School at 1:30 p.m., and H.L. Bourgeois High School at 2:15 p.m. Awards scheduled for 3:30 p.m. The three-day schedule features classes 1C and 3C on Monday, classes 2C, 1T/2C, and 5C on Tuesday, with Class 4C on Wednesday. Well, Lafayette man was arrested Friday morning after a police pursuit through New Iberia ended when sheriff's deputies used spike strips to disable his vehicle. 55-year-old Joseph Carpenter faces multiple charges stemming from the incident, according to authorities. New Iberia police responded to the 1200 block of Parkview Drive at approximately 10:51 a.m. after a caller reported someone slumped over in the driver's seat of a suspicious vehicle. As officers approached, they reported seeing a man in the front passenger seat consuming narcotics. Authorities said the driver fled across parking lots and over curbs, prompting a pursuit. During the several-mile chase, Carpenter allegedly crossed into opposing lanes, forced police vehicles off the roadway, and struck a fence. Property damage was reported, but no one was injured. Iberia Parish Sheriff's deputies assisted by deploying spike strips. Carpenter was taken into custody after the vehicle was disabled. He is charged with 4 counts of possession of drug paraphernalia, 2 counts of aggravated assault of a police officer, and 1 count each of aggravated flight from an officer, obstruction of justice, driving under the influence, and improper display of a license plate. For local news all day and updated news, be sure to visit KQKINews.com.
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2: Weekend activity reports. Morgan City Police Chief Chad Adams reports the arrest of 32-year-old Kevin Perez Sanchez of Morgan City, charged with driving while intoxicated, no driver's license, and a hold for immigration. 41-year-old Adam Hernandez of Morgan City, charged with domestic abuse battery, aggravated battery, and a hold for immigration. 47-year-old Betty Cardoz of Morgan City, charged with disturbing the peace and a hold for immigration. Franklin police report the arrest of 47-year-old Leslie Wilson of Franklin, charged with theft. 28-year-old Tajon Wilson of Franklin, charged with simple assault.
1: News this afternoon being brought to you by Taco Bell on Bayou Vista in Morgan City.
6: You can expect partly cloudy skies through the overnight hours with a light south wind. The morning low down to about 71 degrees. Really not much change in the weather pattern for Monday and Tuesday. Plenty of sunshine with high temperatures both days, right about 86 to 87 degrees. I think that's about where we'll stay through much of the rest of the week as well. Maybe a slight chance of rain showers come Friday, but that's going to be pretty slim. I'm meteorologist Jared Cirillo.

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0: There's an old saying, the only true wisdom is knowing that you know nothing. 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
1: High pressure is parked over the Gulf Coast states for a while, and things stay pretty warm. We do have cooler weather on the way by Saturday and Sunday. For now, low 70s overnight and clear. We're getting sunshine on Tuesday and Wednesday. Afternoon highs both days will be in the upper 80s. Looks like mid-80s on Thursday and mostly sunny. Could get a few showers popping up on Friday, then we're back in the 70s over the weekend. I'm meteorologist Steve Hamilton on 95.3 KQKI.
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